This is called That Thing by That Thing. I love it when a band has a theme song, and this is one of them. So here we go.

Pepe Sanchez, you Sue rock band. Sentimiento is the name of the tune. And this is a reissue. I mean, the actual pressing of this record is like $900. But this reissue cost me around $90. And that was from someone in Israel. I couldn't find it anywhere else. So here we go.

Yeah, the Universal Robot Band.

might remember the Universal Robot Band from Dance and Shake Your Tambourine, which was a big hit for them. Yeah, written by Patrick Adams, by the way. And this tune is co-written by Patrick Adams. So next up, I have Joe Beck. Joe Beck, the guitar player, who on this record sings, which is really unusual, but this is an early record. I don't know if it's his first record or what, but it's called Nature Boy. So here we go. Here, in Happy Music Land.

Check out Happy Music Land on the web. Yes, on Facebook and Instagram under Happy Music Land. And if you're just tuning in now, well, you missed a lot of the show, but have no fear. I post the show every Sunday, and this way you get to hear it back at your leisure in its entirety. Yes. So I will post it on the Happy Music Land Facebook page and also on the JFSR Facebook page. So two places to check it out.

This is actually by Brenda Harris. I called her Barbara. Sorry, Barbara. Brenda. I'm sorry. I want to give the artist credit. So, Brenda Harris, this goes out to you. Thank you for this great tune.

0: John Klemmer doing Jimi Hendrix's third song.
1: Excuse me.
0: Third Stone from the Sun.
1: Say that 10 times fast. So here we go.

Eddie Kwanza. And let's try not to mess this title up. Kapan Logo is the name of the tune. Here in Happy Music Land. Yes. I know you've been looking for Happy Music Land for a while. And you haven't experienced it. But now you can. You're here in Happy Music Land.

Umair Deodato. Deodato, yeah. That's a great name. Deodato. So anyway, this is called Whistle Bump.

Well, I gotta break the bad news to you. Bad news is the show is over. Yeah, not forever. Just until next week. So it was great hanging with you. I enjoyed it. Thank you for spending the time with me here in Happy Music Land. Keep those good vibes with you. Keep some peace and love in your heart. I don't want to sound too hippie-ish, but it's important. It is important. And I'll see you here next week, right back here in Happy Music.

the World Cup of football. The World Cup, the ultimate in competitions. We're going to go through a few of that today. A few of those results and some of the matches coming up. And see if we've got a chance. See if England have got a chance. Thank you to Roachy One this morning. And excellent show by Niels. If you're listening live on a Saturday morning, on a Sunday, it's Roachy again. Thank you so much for the previous DJs. And it's me now, live on a Saturday, 12 noon. That's midday GMT till 4 p.m. Welcome, people. I hope you're having a good one. It's fantastic and glorious right here in the United Kingdom. But as you know, we broadcast around across the UK and around the world, 24/7, 365. This is the Dance Edition. My name's Onks. Whatever you're doing and however you're doing it, I'm so glad you're doing it when you're listening to us.

Jackson, a longtime collaborator of Gil Scott, Gil Scott Heron, and he's bringing all that music alive once again. Brilliant, brilliant music, and we continue. We start off as we mean to go on. Music in the mix.

is a fantastic sample there from Johnny Hammond. And we're calling that one Hammondish. The Moon Rocket People with the Sound of Soul. TSOS. So I hope you've had a great, fantastic week. Watching the football, living the life, doing the good work that we all do around the world. It's Jazz Funk Soul Radio. It's the place you come. To do your thing. Welcome to the funkiest station around, my soul show, every single Saturday, 12 noon till 4, and this is brand new.

So this song is courtesy of Monsieur Willie, known in the recording circles as Big Willie. Monsieur Willie, Ring My Bell, Discotheque, a Disco Delight. Welcome, Jazz Funk Soul Radio. Welcome, folks. The Dance Edition. So let's tell you what we've got in store for you today on this glorious, glorious UK day. World Cup fever. Yeah. And a few people written in already. Mushkinada. Yes. Love that.

0: welcome to the Dance Edition. It's Born to Funk. That's you folks right here. Born to Funk. The Dance Edition. With yours truly, specialist music for those who love to get on down. 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And you can get a direct feed straight into the studio. The disco dance phenomenon is here, a summer-spring explosion designed to lift up your spirits and keep your energy levels up there. Expect the freshest cut of jazz, funk, soulful house, and splashes of the Afrobeat. And today, a little Indian flavor. Yeah, Indian flavor. The Bhangra beat is here. All blended in a pro-mixing style, and that's the heart of the show. The show highlights include the soulful selection, which is a hand-picked journey through the smoothest and most heartfelt tracks, ending with killer dilla tunes to melt your heart. The Virgin Excursion is a deep dive into a catalogue of a legendary artist or group or band, and features rare cuts of live performances throughout the show. Tune in. JFSR.co.uk, Mixcloud Live. And the link, as I say, is on the group page. The last hour of this show is all requests. So if you've got requests, send them in the usual fashion, and we will do our best to play them for you.
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0: Brand new. Let's funk you up. Come on. Let's do it.

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Do it any way you wanna. The Mike T and Dave Lovely. His name's Dave Lee, and he put love in the middle and called it Dave Lovely Mix. Do it any way you wanna. Mike T, original rapper. Really like that. The killer bass. The killer bass lick. Yeah, like that.

So we promised to play you some Leroy Burgess last week, and we dug this out. Getting down with the Get Down right here from the heart of the UK, from the Royal County of Berkshire, broadcasting across the world and basing it up like this.

Pussy, the face, the rap on wax, and leave the dead on for second boy, minute the tax. But it really doesn't matter. The rap first is all that the rap satisfies you. 30 to make it do. In it, we. Nah, nah, nah.

Yeah, barely breaking even. Leroy Burgess were getting together with the little Louis Vega and the Masters at work. DJ goes to work right here. And somebody from Seattle wrote in and said, morning, Onks, the Punjabi kid strikes again. Mix up some of that Hollywood special sauces with the only way you know how. And don't forget the chutney. Make it hot. All right, okay. Thank you, Scott, for that. Really, really like that. You can hear music anywhere. It's Jazz Funk Soul Radio. It's my soul show. And we really, really pull out the plugs. Pull out all the stops to deliver great music just for you. Come on, DJ. Do it. Do it like this. Come on.

when I hear music in the street. So let's, if you've been on another planet and you haven't seen any of the football, or if you haven't got any of the results, well, it all kicked off with Mexico playing South Africa. Love that game, end-to-end stuff, and Mexico winning 2-0. Yaya Citoli, pronounce that correctly. Yaya Citoli making that mistake, the first mistake of the World Cup this year. Wow. Okay, so then I hope that I'm right about that one. And then you've got Canada 1 and Bosnia 1. South Korea 2 and the Czech Republic 1 at full time. So today already we've had a game. United States beat Paraguay 4-1. Later on today, and we're all going to be watching it, Brazil versus Morocco and the Qatar versus Switzerland. I know which one I'll be watching, and I'll watch the highlights of the other one.

the sounds of the tabla, the Indian drum, meets the Afro beat with DJ Spen and Godfrey Jeffrey C. The KVS tabla crew bringing the Indian sounds to the house beat.

Stacey Kidd. Great, great room mixer and producer. That's called Moving On with DJ Disciple. Yes. Great, great music. Before that, Jeffrey C and DJ Spen doing their thing. The Afrobeat mixed together with the tabla scene, Indo-Africa music. Okay, and as we make our way towards the soulful selection, let's play you this funky tune, brand new, brand new.

Deo Deo Bamba Chikayo. Don't look any further. That is the Swahili translation of Don't Look Any Further. The great Dennis Edwards and Saida Garrett on that wicked, wicked song, kicking off the Soulful Selection.

Yeah. That's called Clocking the Pennies, the 9-to-5 that we indulge ourselves in for most parts of our lives. Clocking the Pennies, that's that fantastic group, Save the Robots. Really, really cool. That lead singer, got to do some more research on that, find out who she is, what she's doing, because she's awesome. Come on, let's do it. It's the Soulful Selection right here, Jazz Funk Soul Radio. You're tuned in because you're cool and you can dig good music.

Bruno Mars, On My Soul. I'll put it on everything. I'll gamble my life on you. Put it on everything. Just do it. The Soulful Selection right here on Jazz Funk Soul Radio. Oh my, my, my. Johnny Gill lined up on deck two. You haven't heard this before. Dig deep. It's so good.

Oh my, my, my. Johnny Gill, brand new from a forthcoming album. A Dance, A Kiss. It all starts from a romantic encounter when you dance with someone and the kiss says it all. Johnny Gill.

Yeah, Nicole Henry, Everything Is Fine. Brand new soul music to stimulate your mind and to freshen up your musical taste buds. Right here on the Soulful Selection.

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Great music, just bubbling under the entrance to the UK Soul Chart, brand new, and catching everybody's ears. Hyptonic, hypnotic. Yeah, we like that one right here on the Dance Edition. Soulful selection, carefully selected. Just

Yeah, you only got one life. It's not what you say, it's what you do. As opposed to, it's not what you do, it's what you say. You dirty rat. Yeah, Miracle Thomas.

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Thought I'd dig that one out for you on my playlist for a long time. And finally got a chance to play it for you. Omari Bound Sound, right here on the Soulful Selection.

Oh yeah, a great, great rendition. Now, what you gonna do for me? When the chips are down, it's all good. When things are good, but when things get bad, what are you gonna do for me? Through thick and thin. Or maybe not. That's life, folks. Keith Eatmore. Yeah, like that. Well done, Keith. Really, really cool stuff. So let's funk it up a little bit before we go to the end of this segment.

So Don't Stop Till You Get Enough, Rock With You, Rising to the Top, and a few others chucked in there just for good measure. A Love Times Love, George Benson. Mixed on the fly for your listening pleasure. This is when I have fun, and hopefully you enjoy it. Feedback always are welcome. If you like what you hear, let me know it, and I'll do more. And if you don't like it, I'll get back in the practicing room, all right? As we come close to saying bye, it's nearly time to say bye to our Sunday listeners. Yep. Saturday, it's the live show, and we carry on with the Virgin Excursion and the All Request Show. So, Sunday listeners, keep it right here. Crisp Biscuits, brand new reggae show. Leroy Alexander. Live show. Watch out, we've got the Virgin Excursion. Okay, it's time. Let's do it. A jazz funk classic to blow your mind.

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Thank you for making us part of your musical journey.

0: Very, very excellent. Mickey Moore, Andy T, and those guys at the Groove Junkies record label. Love that. That's time. There is no time. Like the present. No time like the present. And so we continue on the second half of this show, and it starts off with the Virgin Excursion. This week, it's Prince Rogers Nelson. Yep, the Purple Man himself. Born on the 7th of June, 1958. We lost him 21st of April, 2016. Can't believe it's 10 years ago already. Known mononymously as Prince. He was an American singer-songwriter, dancer, actor, and filmmaker, often being credited as one of the greatest musicians of his generation. He pioneered the Minneapolis sound and was influential in the evolution of various other genres. Prince was raised in Minneapolis, Minnesota. He signed a record deal with Warner Brothers Records at the age of 18 and released his first album, which is called For You. 2 years later, he achieved critical success with the albums Dirty Mind and Controversy. He had the cause of death was a fentanyl overdose. Yep, smoked and took more drugs than a small town. He's actually buried in Paisley Park, and is the artist formerly known as Prince. And he was also called Camille. His occupations were singer, musician, songwriter, recorder, actor. He's active from 1975 to 2016. He left behind Marta Garcia and one child called Amir. And there's so much to say about him. His catalogue is absolutely phenomenal. So Jazz Funk Soul Radio, the Dance Edition, we pay tribute and celebrate the life of Prince, the musical life of Prince. And I hope you like the selections that we've collated for you.
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3: Can I please have your attention?
1: Right now, showtime. Are you ready? Are you ready for start time?
6: Let's find out. Ready, set, go.

Yeah, I love that. It just snuck up on me. I feel for you, done by so many other people, including Chaka Khan and Sinead O'Connor, but that is Prince, the original, the originator of that song.

0: here from the soundtrack of the Batman movie, The Future. I've seen the future and it will be. And it works. Prince Rogers Nelson. Bit wacko, a few crazy stories going on about him, but you can't argue with the fact that he is a musical genius and created some really, really cool music.
1: Boy, we getting ready to get funky in a

0: the very fantastic Prince and the New Power Generation. Prince, Rogers and Nelson. Fantastic. About time we did that. It was his anniversary of his birthday on the 7th of June. So I thought I'd play that in tribute to the great man. The great singer, musician, composer, director. And yeah, he did some acting too on Graffiti Bridge. Very good indeed. Seen him live a couple of times too. And yeah, he really, really did himself proud.
1: The weekend is here, and so is the party. For the ultimate weekend vibes, stay tuned to JFSR.co and let the music carry you through a funky Saturday and a soulful Sunday. 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

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Number one for our genre of music, and it's becoming everybody's favorite destination for good soul dance music in our genre. Thank you for everyone that's tuned in. Ninda Nindy Billing, hello to Akhil Chowdhury, hello to Rajesh,

hello to JT Turner. He's always locked in, a good music man, and he knows his music. Hello to Mr. Tex James. How the devil are you, sir? Leon Beale, hello. Hello to Neil Longuette, who sent in a message and said, locked in, and I love that slap on that bass. It's a classic. Yeah, it is, and most of the music, bass heavy, right here on this show. Tex has sent in loads and loads of lovely, lovely emojis. I don't know where he gets them from, but they're great. Good afternoon, JT. Hello to Ritesh Patel. You're blasting in my ears. I ride my bike around Montclair this afternoon, and it's a great show. Well, thank you, Ritesh. Really, really appreciate that. So many other people that have been in touch. Hello to Adam. Hello to Bert. Hello to Philip and to Ray. Hello to loads of people on the Jazz Funk Soul radio page. The Club Classics gang. How are ya? Hello to Mark and to Sally, who's in Toulouse in France. Hello to Dee, who celebrated a birthday. Our very own Dee Cox. Happy belated birthday on the airwaves. In fact, I did message you, so better late than never. Hello to Gary and to Paul. Dave's in the house. So is Harvinder. Hello to Abby and the boys, and also to Brian and Lee. And thank you so much for writing in and contacting me. Now we get down for the next hour with music in the mix, and prepare the show for all requests kicking off in the last hour, so it's not too late. Get on the Facebook, get onto the thread, message me directly and let me know what music you would love to hear.

Yeah, I knew you'd miss loads of people out. Hello to Savvy and to Bob and to John number two. Hello to Kim and to Paul. Victoria is in the house. Hello, Victoria. And our man from Seattle getting a second mention today. And hello to Scott Ballantyne. And he sent me a listing of all the games which are being played in the football World Football Cup, the World Cup of Football. Qatar playing Switzerland, Brazil are playing Morocco, Haiti are playing Scotland. Go Scotland, I hope you get there. And Australia are playing Turkey. Look out for the start times in your time zone.

So in the background is the Ohio Players and Skin Tights. Great, great music. From the late 70s, early 80s. And this is from 2026.

That's the sound of All Night. There's the Water Bar, the Skinny Dip Water Bar mix. Yeah, we like that.

Yeah, I like that. All Night Long, Dr. DFS from America. Did someone tell them that DFS is a furniture shop? I think not. Come on, let's do it. People. This is called People. Megatronic.

DJ's all over the place. But he's doing all right. People got me spinning around. Natasha Diggs and Megatronic. It's called People. It's a club dance mix. Really good. I like the bass on that. Come on, let's mix it around. Earth, Wind & Fire fans, straight after this one. Let's do it. Extra, extra special.

Make you feel like you specialise in love. That's the Disco Incorporated group. Doing very, very well. And 15 minutes before we go into the all request show. We'll be playing all the tunes that you've requested. We've already played a couple for people, and we're going to do it again.

Yeah. She was so big and so bold, overpowering force of the solar system. She was so bad. Her name was Jupiter. Earth, Wind & Fire, right here on Jazz Funk Soul Radio.

Don't Lose the Magic. That's Sean Christopher and a little help from Greg Opaka on the production. We're really liking that one here in the studio. Welcome to Jazz Funk Soul Radio. Welcome to the dance edition where we go into overdrive like this.

It's Jazz Funk Soul Radio. It's a whole lot of magic. Feel the Real. That's Paola Faz. Brand new on the scene. Magic. A whole lot of magic. And people have asked me, Onks, you're eating. People on the live stream saying, Pub, you're eating. You had snacks earlier. Yeah, I had some fruit. And I had something sweet. And then the producer brought in some sushi, some Korean style chicken in a dragon roll with chilies. Special offer from M&S. This boy knows how to eat. Yes, he does.

So we're only a few minutes away from the All Request Show. And you guys have selected some wicked, wicked tunes. Everything that I've got in a digital format is being played for you straight after this one. Let's do some magic. Come on.

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And rare grooves, and this show, the different features, do all that sort of stuff, soul music, dance music, disco, disco funk, call it what you like. If you can't dance to it, we don't play it. This one, Sister Sledge, Lost in Music, the remastered version in 2018 by fantastic producer Dimitri from Paris. And Nigel, as I cue up your track that you requested. Get ready. Here we go.

It's a funky and a low-down feeling Aretha Franklin. Awesome lady. Wicked vocalist. Getting together with this band, playing absolutely nasty, nasty bass. Yeah. I've got a different version of that. See if I can dig that out and play it next week on the main show. Very, very inspirational. Nigel, that one's for you.

So it's going to rain. Mark. He says, don't use my real name. Call me Vinicius Jr. Okay, Mark. I think I'll mess that up for you. So Vinicius Jr. wanted to request a Chaka Khan song, Clouds. He was listening to a Trevor Nelson interview with Chaka Khan, and she knows all the words to all her songs all the time. Wicked. Great singer, great performing artist, and yeah, I'm going to dig that out. Chaka Khan with Trevor Nelson interview. It's on YouTube somewhere, so when I get the time, I will watch it. All requests right here, Jazz Funk Soul Radio.

Yeah, brilliant song. Give me the funk. Give me the funk. Okay, take it easy. Sound of the Charades. Excellent, excellent selection. Jazz Funk Soul Radio in overdrive on a Saturday on the Dance Edition. And if you fancy hearing a track that you haven't heard for a while, or you want to hear it again, or you want me to, you know, mash it up and do what I do, just write in and let me know, all right? The more notice you give me, the better I can be prepared.

JJ and Yad requested this one. They always listen to the title track in this album, but now they want to hear this.

the Mary Jane Girls. Brilliant instrumentation on the back of that. That's the Rick James Band. Yeah, sounded very much like Rick James's band on Glow, exactly the same band. And Mary Jane Girls, All Night Long. That was their track. But JJ and Yad, they really, really like that. In My House, that's the 12-inch version, in brackets, the extended version, longer than the album track. And if you want to test out your bass bins, check this track out.

Back together again. That's Captain Sky. Yeah, like that. And as we get into the mix, that was DJ Ice who requested that one. Can you play Back Together Again? And yeah, it's not the one that you wanted, but this is Captain Sky. I hope you dig that. We like that, DJ Ice. And Matthew C got in touch and said, have you got this track? Nick Ashford, Valerie Simpson. Maybe.

Love Don't Always Make It Right. Well done, Eddie. Really great selection. Right here, Jazz Funk Soul Radio. It's the All Select Hour. Music that's chosen by you guys, the listening audience.

excellent music on the radio, Archie Bell and the Drells. Yeah. Great music, great station, and

Yeah. I love that. The Pasadena's riding on a train as I try to recruit, getting ever so tired, standing up for 4 hours doing this live show. Just time enough to say, straight after me at 4, it's the Jazz Experience with Bert Hurgis. Then we've got Nick Harvis with The Message is in the Music. So Nick gets together with Muttley and gives you one hell of a show. And so does Paul Hobson from 8 till 10, part 2 of Bert Hurgis' show is later on tonight. And then from midnight to 2 o'clock in the morning, it's Adam Laveau's and Happy Music Land. And then you can hear the show again from 2 o'clock in the morning for another 4 hours. And then the recorded first half of this show is at 4 p.m., the dance edition on a Sunday from 4 p.m. We got Tim Nugent. Sorry, we've got Claire Beverly from 8 till 10. We've got Tim Nugent from 10 till 12. Great music till 2. I'm back again from 4 till 6. But before me, 2 till 4, you have Paul Rochester with the Sunday Soul Food to Go show. Great music. And then Leroy Alexander after that. Huey at 8 and Dave Patterson at 10. Yep. The week.

0: Eye Level. And that's Minefield. Remember when that came out, I went absolutely freaky deaky. Great song, and it was a wicked one on the dance floor. Two steps to the left, two steps to the right. That's how we used to do it. 80s classic. And it's time enough for me to say thank you very much for your company. Hope you have a fantastic week. And I will see you again next time. Until we meet again, I'm out of here. Bye.
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1: Nick Aravis, brought to you with love. The message is in the music.

The message is in the music, brought to you with love every Saturday night, where the message is in the music. Hope you've had a good week. Hey, Matley, the sun. The sun's there. We saw the sun today. Yay. This is JFSR. Welcome along.

0: You know, that record was way ahead of its time in 1978. Hamilton Bohannon. That is, let's start the dance. Let's do it.
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That's another great reason why I name my show The Message Is in the Music. Apart from the message being in the music. You feeling good? You feeling good, Molly boy? Say hello, boy. Yes, good boy, good boy. Another great record written by the magnificent Gamble and Huff as well on Town, The Sound of Philadelphia, 1976 there. So. Happy birthday, Mike James. That's from your good friend, Dear Harper. Happy birthday, Mike. Hi there to Jan and Tony Adkin. Lexi, their dog. I think they're going out tonight. Man. Come back. Catch up. Beverly Beverly and Malcolm Williams. Hello, Beverly and Malcolm Williams. And Randy, your lovely dog as well. PH5, Paul Hobson. He's on after me. Hi there, Paul. Saturday Soul Club between 8 and 10. Tex James. Hi, Tex. Hi there to Velda Lewis. Hi, Velda. Mike James. Yeah, Mike James. There he is. Sue Booth. Hi, Sue. Trevor, your dog. And Steve Bailey as well. Hi, Steve. Ray Caviano's with us as well tonight. Robert Dunbar. Hi, Robert. Evening to Rob Ferguson. Jeff Lewin's there. Hi, Jeff. Doug Chan. Hi, Doug. Eduardo Chegas, Ann Cotton, John Potts, good evening to you. Bert Herges, Bert, yeah. He's on between 4 and 6. That's the Jazz Experience with Bert. Howard Swanowski, all over the world. Tim Nugent, hi Tim. You'll catch Tim tomorrow here on JFSR between 10 and midday with Sunday Soul, another great show. Evening to Sue Wall. There he is, Paul Brazier. Hi, Paul. With his cat Otto, I think, yeah. Dave Dawson's with us as well. Hi, Dave. Stephen Hunt. Hi, Stephen. Hi there to Mark Horn. Jonathan Mills. John Seeley. Claire Beverly. Hi, Claire. CB Soul, Sunday between 8 and 10, featuring the Poetic Groove Foundation. Another great show. Keith Mellor, Andrew Fentiman. High Tension. Patrick McLean. Hi, Patrick. Attilo Bruno Verratti, David Bendlow, hi David. Maggie Rose is there, hi Maggie. Richard Nardi. That's names on the JFSR public group page, including my one as well. Of course, we have friends all over the world listening in to this fine station. Good to have you around.

there's a little message from Subu. Anyone in Blackpool next weekend, please come and say hello. That's the Blackpool International Soul Festival. I can't be there just as well because I'm having an operation on Wednesday and I couldn't have made it anyway. Have a great time. I'm sure you will.

Standing on the Verge, Platinum Hawk as well. Yeah, gonna miss you next year, says as well. Thank you. Subu, yeah. All right, Lenny Williams. Let's get into the marathon.

Lenny Williams started out with Tower of Power and then went out on his own. So welcome, friends, wherever you are in the world. Muttley, press that button over there. Come, wake up, boy, wake up. Right speed, Muttley boy, wait.

0: Never give up on a good thing. 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Seen him live a few times. He was brilliant. The first lady to ever sing on Salsa Records.
1: Love is you, you're its smile.
0: Carol Williams.

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That's what Celtar Records were doing in 1976. Bang, bang, bang. She is my shining star.

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Another fantastic band there. She's My Shining Star. Wow. Looks like the... I'm looking out the window. The sun's still out, which is good. The rain's gone. Gardens have been well watered here in the UK. Let's hope it's nice where you are out there.

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Lee Oscar, who used to be with, well, at the time, the music band War. A great harmonica player too. And that's Mick Gillett on trumpet there as well. A little solo there, nice, yeah. Before the Rain, that was the album. Something brand new for you. Down to the Bone, UK band, Down to the Bone. Thing called Shining. Check

That's a fantastic new track from the new Down to the Bone album. That band is not to be underestimated, I can tell you. This Way Forward 2026, that's the name of the album. Shining, that's the track for tonight as well. We're going to go into the second hour a bit early. Any cricket fans out there? Cricket? Anybody? Cricket? Everybody loves cricket. Well, most people do.

0: and you're probably thinking, what's the association with cricket with this? Well, you must remember when the cricket used to come on, this was the theme tune. Started out on Sax Records, 1968, Booker T and the MGs.
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1965, Dunhill Records. That is Willie Hutt. Love Runs Out. Hi there to John Gabriel. Now, John Mudley does wear makeup. Well, he wears his medals. He doesn't wear makeup for the show. So there you go. Just thought you might like tonight. Hey, welcome along if you just joined us. Peebo Bryson, Smile.

Nice one too. Brunswick Records, Sydney Joe Crowell's 1974. What a lovely record that is too. We're going to hear now from the Detroit Spinners. Just can't get it. Just can't get you out of my mind, yeah. Atlantic Records for the Detroit Spinners, 73.

Yes, of course, Candy Staton and One More Hurt, 73 there as well. Lassie Moore. This is JFSR, the home of Jazz, Funk and Soul.

0: Is it a bird? Is it a plane? It's Mr. Guttor. Stop chasing him, Mully. Superman. Johnny Guitar Wasson from the album Ain't That a Bitch, and that was we've actually gone a little bit over the Love Connection, and that was from 76 as well. So let's find the medal box and give this assistant of mine a medal. He gets one every week. You know that.
1: Hi, this is Randy Muller. And welcome to the Love Connection.
0: Yes, thank you, Randy. Yes, I wasn't talking to you, actually.
2: Does that mean you want a medal?
0: Give him a medal. Give him a medal. Go on.
2: Oh, all right. Here.
0: Take that medal and add it to your collection.
3: Hold your breath. Make a wish. Now count to three.

That's the voice of Frankie Brunson, the frontman for The People's Choice. Only 35. Don't send me away. Don't send me away. Before that, Dorothy Moore with her Misty tune as well. That was from 17.

another fantastic production. Cole Colton. This rating is Feelings rated extra, extra special too. That's 1980 there. Rufus and the magnificent Chaka Khan as well. Fool's Paradise.

0: another big dance floor record in 83, Axel Foss and Give Me Your Love, A&M Records too. Nice one. We have about 5 minutes left before I hand you over to Paul Hobson, PH5, with the Saturday Soul Club as well. Oh, can't you say I love you? Yes, pull me in. I know. I
1: think I love you.
0: I do. 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

0: Thank you, Lisa. Lisa Stansfield. This show is repeated tomorrow morning at 6 a.m. Until 8, and then 8 until 10. It's CB Soul, the Poetic Groove Foundation as well. Another great show. And then it's... I'm going to think of it in a minute. Hang on.
1: Terry's Soul VIP Weekender.
0: He called me out there.
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Smooth as you like. Can't say the same about my voice this morning. Nick Arrovich, great show. Thank you very much, my friend. Wonderful. 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Neil Scarf, getting very, very hot in Lake Garda. Lucky old you. 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

0: And I do hope, wherever you may be in the world, I hope you're well, I hope you're fine, I hope your family's good, I hope you have a great week.
1: Wow. It's really good to see you again, baby. I must admit, you're looking very, very nice these days. I
0: recognize the tune, not the vocalist.
1: I guess life must be treating...
0: I'm sure that's what's going through your head.
1: Oh, me? Well, I've just been doing the same old thing I've always been doing.

Since you've been gone, I don't think I've ever felt this way before.

legendary Philly artist Bunny Siegler, Gene Kahn, with their rendition of Rick James and Tina Marie's wonderful, wonderful Fire and Desire. 8:26 here in the UK. British summertime, although you wouldn't know it in some places. It's a little bit chippy. Chippy? Yeah, chilly at the moment, I've got to say. I'm not in Lake Garda, though, in Neil, getting warm. Must be lovely there. Hope you're all having a great weekend, wherever you are, whatever you're doing. You're probably watching the football or the tennis or something, because it's that time of year, isn't it?

If you've just logged on, you've got JFSO with me, CB, Transistor Soul. Sundays 8 till 10, BST. Then follow me at 10 this morning. The legend that is Tim. Tim Nugent with Soul Time at 10. Soul Sunday, should I say, but it is Soul Time, of course.

You know, sometimes when I'm riding in my car and just thinking about the goodness of the Lord, I want to sing to him to let him know how wonderful he is. Song says,

0: Who would have thought it 15 years ago since we got that tune? That was Jay Reynolds and Come Get to This, stepping out tonight, obviously. His tribute to Mr. Marvin Gaye. It is 41 minutes past the hour here in the UK, 8:41, summertime. And wherever you may be in the world, hope you're having a wonderful day. Whether you're having barbecues, football, Formula One, tennis, whatever it may be, it's going to be a busy, busy day for so many people. And as long as the sun's shining, we're all happy, aren't we? Garden parties, barbecues, Lake Garda, I'll say it again. That's the third time I mentioned it, Neil. I know your team did very, very well at the rugby the other day. And I know you're delighted they've gone through to the final, haven't they? Yes, so what else have we got on? Yeah, the first half of the show. We're just easing you in today, as you probably guessed. Very, very mellow, very sweet. And before that tune, we played Dr. Norman Hutchins. And his classic tune, gospel classic indeed, I Really Love You, which took off big style on the soul scene a few years ago. And it's still a favourite with many people. Couple of shout outs, Mal and Chris up there in South Yorkshire. I hope the weather stays well for you. I know you're going to have a busy day. And it's great to hear from you again. Thank you for supporting the show. And to anybody else who's logged on, I really do appreciate you supporting the show. Anyway, 42 minutes past the hour, as I say. Just a reminder, if you're regular list of the show, we've got a feature in the second half of this show where we go four from the floor, we go up north, as they say, take the road trip up north and play some northern soul bangers, some classics, some floor fillers from the top 500. But for then, up until then, we're just going to keep it going. Yeah. Classic soul.
1: We can tell by the look in your eyes, gang.
0: Especially for one of our regulars, John Gabriel. I know he's a big fan of this band and this gentleman, as am I. God bless you, Frankie Beverly. And the wonderful Maze.

from the classic 1981 album. One of those albums that I think got worn out on many people's decks at the time. I remember having it on a tape as well, a cassette. Remember those? And I was travelling the country doing a job. It just got endless plays, and that tape ended up extremely stretched. Wonderful stuff. Good morning, Susan. Glad to see you got your brew, and thank you for joining us this morning.

0: from the 79 album there, that's Ruby Winters and Treat Me Right. John, you're spoiling yourself again. Kippers, sourdough, pistachio, vanilla coffee. What is going on, my friend? You're living the life, aren't you, eh? And absolutely right, too.
1: Postcard, don't send me no letter.

1975 Motown Records, Dynamic Superiors. And the wonderful Yes, Don't Send Nobody Else, covered by A Spectrum, of course, written by Ashford and Simpson. Yes,

from the Lovebird album, recorded in Atlanta, Georgia, on Elektra Records. Donald Byrd, of course. Classic track. 13 minutes past the hour. Brand new tune. Well, brand new tune. Brand new styling. Restyling of an old tune. Played it for the first time last week. Featuring Omar. Taken from the album Now More Than Ever, Brian Jackson's wonderful new album. Come on, I gave you plenty of time to get out of bed. Gotta get you warmed up, you know, limbered up. Do your stretching exercises now before we get forth from the floor in about 20 minutes' time.

fantastic new album from Mr. Brian Jackson, of course, a legend himself. Something special. Hey, baby, it's the only place. Taking you back.

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A compilation introduced by the Emperor Roscoe himself. There he goes, there he goes. That's Daryl Banks and Angel Baby. ...26 minutes past the hour. We'll be long before Tim's here. Tim time at 10 o'clock.

You wonderful Gloria Gaynor. Good morning, Sue. You finally made it. Where's that brew? Okay, guys, I'm putting you on that 5-minute warning. We've got one more tune before we go up north for the fall from the floor. So start to clear the furniture away. Put your brew down. Anything sharp in your hands, for goodness sake, get rid of it now. Put the cat out. Put the dog out.

from the album Love 'Em More. 1984, these guys could sing the phone book, couldn't they? Do we have phone books anymore? I can't remember. The unmistakable sound of the OJs, the sound of Philadelphia. 9:42 BST here in the UK and wherever you may be in the world. I do hope you're well.

0: Okay, we come to that part of the show where you've got to put the oxygen on standby, take off those Crocs and those slippers and everything else because they become a hazard all of a sudden, don't they? Yes, we're up north, back up north again. We've got our fleeces on and our balaclavas because it's pretty nippy up north, always is. Somebody's going to tell me now, it's sunshiny, it's gorgeous, it's wonderful. I don't believe you. There we go. Anyway, yes, back to the halcyon days of the classic 500, the top 500 as they call them, from the Northern Soul scene. Well, this isn't one for the purists, the rare and all the rest of it. This is just great, great music from back in the day. So stand by. A little bit of talc on the kitchen floor. Don't forget to sweep it up afterwards, though. We don't want any more accents. So here we go. Without further ado, let's do it. Four from the floor, Northern Soul time.
1: No, baby. No, I'm coming home. Now, I know we need the money.

those that everybody knows. We Go Together, August and Deneen. And the tune before that was a wonderful I've Got the Need from Chuck Jackson. This tune needs no introduction, so guess what? I'm not going to introduce it.

finishing off our Fall From The Floor, our Northern Soul Classics. That's the wonderful, wonderful Bobby Hutton and Lend A Hand. And the tune you heard before that, the one that introduces, of course, Willie Mitchell's The Champion. Great record. What a stomper, eh? What a stomper. That's one of the words we used to use all the time. And such a great, great tune, classic. Steve Bailey, yes, I'm just looking through the roster here. You were late on Parade as well, so there's two of you parading outside the guard room tonight with all your best kit, your best boots and everything. Free inspection, and if you fail, I'll be back again tomorrow. And by the way, I do have to say, I apologise, I won't be at Blackpool next week. I will be going to Liverpool the week after for the Rare Soul weekend there. But whoever's going to Blackpool next week, have a fabulous time. It's a great event, really is a good event. And if you haven't been before, you should try it. I mean, the Winter Gardens is outstanding. And I'm going to say it because, obviously, I'm from there. It's my hometown. But there we go. Yes, so have a wonderful time. And if you are listening into the show next week, next Sunday morning, we're going to go sweet, deep, lowrider style for the first hour as well. So that's going to be a special because I'm going to be digging out some real dusty vinyl and cleaning it off for you. And that's because I'm going to Liverpool, so I want to get in the mood. You know what I mean? And I'm sure you want to listen to some cracking, obscure and unknown stuff. Anyway, with about 4 minutes left to go, we've got Tim Time coming up at 10 a.m. here in the UK and wherever you may be in the world. I hope you're enjoying yourselves. I hope you're having a wonderful show, a wonderful time, and enjoying it as much as I am. And so I'm going to leave you with one more tune, and then Tim's up for Tim Time. And I tell you what, he's got velvet on this morning, crushed velvet. It looks fantastic. Bit warm for it, I must say, but hey, I'm not going to dampen his enthusiasm for a bit of velvet.

comes to that part of the show where I've got to say once again, many, many thanks for logging on and joining me this morning. I know it's difficult getting out of bed on a Sunday morning. That's if you're in bed, of course, wherever you may be. Not necessarily in bed, but taking the time out just to log in, even a few minutes of your time. I really, really do appreciate it. And these current times, look after yourselves, keep your family close, stay safe. Until next week, have a good one, have a gorilla, and thanks for listening. Without you, there is no transistor cell. God.

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Good morning, welcome to Soul Sunday. Thank you very much to Claire Beverly getting us on our feet. As always, Sunday morning, the terrible twosome, Claire and myself, Sunday morning. Whoa, whoa, whoa. This week's show opener from the brilliant voice of Mr. Will Downey.

Lenny White and a track entitled Fascination. Not played that for absolutely ages. The usual elements coming your way as they always do Sunday morning. Yes, there's your poster sharing tunes. Yes, there's Room at the Top. Yes, there's Autumn. I remember that. And as we always say, you will. And yes, there is some wonderful music. So stay tuned. Get your dancing slippers on.

This is Soul Sunday broadcast live, mostly, on JFSR Jazz Funk Soul Radio. The Whispers and one called Maybe the Fire is out. How are we doing your end? Okay, yeah.

Next on the Soul Sunday Dex, a track I played right at the end of last week's programme. Here it is in full, because we didn't get a chance to do it all last week. Ruby Wilson.

Absolutely Effortless from Ruby Wilson. Love Has Come. Soul Sunday, every Sunday morning from 10 a.m. right here, Jazz Funk Soul Radio. Thank you to one and all who had shared the Soul Sunday poster this week.

Good morning and hi and welcome to everyone over there on the Facebook group page. How are you doing? Good morning to Susan Owen. How are you doing, Susan? Nice to see you there. Hope you're well. The OJs.

Hey, mister.

Natalie Cole, Mr. Melody. Will that be you and me? Probably. News about next week's Soul Sunday. A little bit later. That'd be nice if all goes to plan.

never get enough of your love from the streets, people. So next week's Soul Sunday, hopefully if all goes to plan, we'll be coming live from somewhere in France. We will. Tim's on his holidays next week.

sharing the post of this week, Neil Scarf on his holidays. Brass Construction.

Neil Scarf selection on the poster this week, Brass Construction. Love their other track as well, Walking the Line. I have to get that on a show. Maybe next week for France, that'll be cool. Thank you, Neil. Enjoy your holidays. A big good morning to Mark Prescott. Morning, my friend. How are you? Over there in Rippendon near Halifax, your tune coming very soon. First time selector on Soul Sunday. And we thank one and all for sharing.

0: Mr. Pendergrass and I Don't Love You Anymore. And if you believe that, you believe anything. Celebrated his 82nd, yes, 82nd birthday last week. William Roy Skaggs, or as we know him, Boz. And Pauline Tinkler's selection on the poster this week. Thank you, Pauline.
1: Babies in the running round, hanging with the crowd.
0: 82.

taking us up to the top of the hour, 11 a.m. in this week's Room at the Top. We'll hear from the Cool Notes.

spend the night from the Cool Notes from 1985, all those years ago. Bang on time this week, and that makes a change. For this week's room.

0: And there used to be a time when Tim could go all the way through to Bill Black's combos, sharing the poster this week. Yeah. Right at the back of Room at the Top.
1: Yeah.
0: The lovely Sue Mullin down on the South Coast. Morning, Sue. Real classic.

Originally released on Shout Records and J-Boy Records. The B-side to I'm Gonna Build as Prince Philip Mitchell. Lovely slice of soul from Steve. Thank you very, very much. Back in 1981, however, Luther Vandross released this, and thank you to Mark. Mark Prescott, that is, over in Rippendon near Halifax. And a first-time selector on the poster.

If you'd like to get your tunes on the Soul Sunday Show, just like Mark Prescott's done, it's quite easy, really. If you do socials, of course. On your page, right at the very top, top left where it says Create Story, grab the Soul Sunday poster. I'll bang one on the thread, a blank one, in a while. Grab that, put it onto your story. And when you do that, you'll see a little musical note. Scroll all the way through or search at the top for the tune that you'd like on Soul Sunday. Put it on the poster, share it on your feed. Bingo. And then myself and the Soul Sunday production team to it. You'll get it on the show that particular week. Now, sharing the poster this week was myself, and I also know that Mark likes a little bit of these. Turn this up nice and loud, especially if you've got your headphones on, because you'll love it. My selection on the poster this week. You ready?

sharing the post of this week. I'm very well, I must add. Pete Gladwin, Natasha Watts. Thank you, Pete. Jazz Funk Soul Radio, JFSR.co. That's the website.

Pete Gladwin's selection on the poster this week. Thank you, Pete. Natasha Watts, entitled Good Love. Good morning to JFSR's Paul Rochester. Catch Paul a little bit later this afternoon. I'm Mason, Steve Bailey. Gary Maynard and Helen Hare on their holidays also. What's all these people on the holidays? Neil Scarf, Lake Garda. Linda Hoffman, the lovely Susan Owen. Morning, Susan.

Matthews, of course, and Fool. We don't just throw these things together, you know, we don't. You might think we do, sitting there with your headphones on and your, what's that speaker called? I won't say it because it might go crazy.

And Alan Easton's selection on the poster this week. Thank you, Alan. Next on the Soul Sunday Decks, a record that's been reissued on a really hard to get 45. From Eddie Floyd. Get a load of this.

Andre Ward and the Classy Lady. That more or less wraps it up for another edition of Soul Sunday. That's come rather quick, as they always do. If you're on your holidays, have a lovely time, won't you? Don't forget to keep Soul Sunday with you wherever you go. Sunday mornings, 10 a.m, hopefully, fingers crossed, live from somewhere in France next week. I'll leave you with a brilliant Atlantic Star. Until next Sunday at 10 a.m., have a

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conspicuous. I must behave myself for somebody else who may have a little fame, fortune, and wealth.

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That way I won't have to explain a thing, if you know what I mean. I won't even have to be here on the scene. It's so ridiculous, but the strife and the bliss will go round.

Good morning, good afternoon, and good day. My name's Paul Rochester, aka Rochy One, and welcome to another edition of the Soul Food To Go show. Music that's simply good for the soul here on JFSR, Jazz Funk Soul Radio. Okay, started off with the Joneses and Sugar Pie Guy. So hopefully going to keep it sweet and soulful for the next couple of hours. So what else on the show today? Usual suspects. Version conversion. I play a nice neat version of a track that you very well may know. Also, I've got some soul birthdays and anniversaries. Quite a few on the list I want to share with you. And also, rewind the track. Bit of fun on a Sunday afternoon. I play a piece of music backwards. Do nothing other than play it backwards at the same speed. And I need you to tell me who it is and what it is. Quite generous today. Got over 30 odd seconds when I play that a little bit later. Also, some new upfront music is on the menu as well today. So that's pretty much the way the show's going to run. Me, you and the music. I'm going to be here till 4 o'clock. Be great if you can keep my company. So I hope all is well in your camp. You've had a good weekend so far. The weather has been, very, very decent. So let's see if we can make your afternoon just that little bit more pleasant.

0: 1990. Couldn't you believe that? Sound of En Vogue and Hold On. Okay, also, gonna be fitting in my featured artist today, and it's gonna be Breakwater. So three tracks from the great band As the Show Goes On. So the World Cup's up and running, an international mix of countries. So let's head musically to South Africa. It's a group called Musart, and it's called Long Time.
1: I feel like an amateur, like, oh guys.

0: International Flavours. Me love you long, long time. On JFSR. The name of the group is called Mozart, Musart, so Mozart with a U. Yeah, taken from an album. I didn't really explore it, but I have revisited it the other day and I thought, yeah, I like that. So I've got a couple more standout tracks on there, but I went with that one, Long Time by Musart. They don't no longer exist, but they had a lot of potential. But was a groove nonetheless. Okay, today's weather, generally dry across the area with bright or sunny spells, though rather cloudy at times, especially across the north of the region. Winds mostly light across the region, maximum temperature of 22 degrees Celsius. A Monday, a bright day with plenty of hazy sunshine, although perhaps becoming cloudier later. Risk of some isolated thundery showers during the evening and overnight. Winds light, a maximum temperature of 23 degrees Celsius. An outlook for Tuesday through to Thursday, dry and bright for Tuesday and Thursday with sunny spells, though cloudier on Wednesday with a few spots of rain, breezy at times and turning warmer, perhaps hot by Thursday. And I know it's kind of going to gradually start getting warmer as the week goes on.
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0: the legend that is Gilberto Gil and Toda Miana Biana here on JFSR Jazz Funk Soul Radio. Okay, I've got to say a big thank you to those that were on before me. Mr. Tim Nugent was on before me between 10 and 12, and before that, CB between 8 and 10. My name's Paul Rochester, aka Rochy One, and this is the Soul Food to Go show, music that's simply good for the soul. I'm here till 4. Be great if you can keep my company.
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0: So let's bring some of those summer grooves. That kind of music that's just right for temperatures that we're experiencing in the first couple of weeks of June.

you got to love living in the UK. Don't know what weather you're going to get and when you're going to get it. So you've got to make the most of the sun when we get it. Taking you back. I think it was 1980. British group Mirage and Summer Groove.

be nice to just jump on a plane and go to a destination of my choice. If it was only so simple. This is the sound of Tony Jackson.

0: time in the UK. Call it 2:35. Mr. Tony Jackson, Summer Groove. Traversing the world. And you know something? Previously, if you'd asked me if I could jump on a plane and go to the World Cup, bite your hand off. Somehow, it doesn't really resonate this time with it in America. Okay, so if you want to get involved and follow me, it's paul.rochester on Facebook. 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You can join us that way. So you can take us around on your smart speaker, in your car, and on the web. My name's Paul Rochester, aka Rochy One, and this is the Soul Food To Go show. I'm here till 4 o'clock. It'd be great if you can keep my company. And got to say good afternoon to me old mucker, Mr. John Gabriel.
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0: This is something new from Change, featuring Tanya Gardner, Tanya Smith, and this is called Embrace.

0: something new from Change featuring Tanya Michelle Smith and Embrace. I was loving that and I hope you did too. Okay, let's do it. Rewind the track. I'm going to play a piece of music backwards. It's about 34 seconds this week. I've done nothing other than play it backwards. All I can say in terms of clues is listen to the last 4 seconds if you can, because you don't know when it's going to finish. But yeah, that's a little bit of a clue. I think it's quite hard this week, but the jury's still out on that. And then we're head to the Caribbean.
1: Rewind the track.

0: So do you think you know what that is? If you do, hit me on the socials, and let's see how many fish Rochi One can catch today. So let's head to Jamaica via New York.
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0: the original 1980, the UK top 10. Mr. Tom Brown, Funkin' for Jamaica. What a classic. And of course, the lead vocals by Tony Smith, who is no longer with us. Rest in peace, Tony Smith. Vocalist on that one, and thank you for the memories. Okay, featured artist. I choose randomly an artist that I want to go with, and I play three tracks by the great group, and I'm going to go with Breakwater this week.
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my featured artist this week, Ray Quarter. Three tracks by the great band. Starting with this one, Say You Love Me Girl. Okay, so we've still got part two of Rewind the Track, and also I've got a version conversion I want to share with you later. But if it's your birthday today, a big happy birthday from us here at JFSR Jazz Funk Soul Radio. On this day, 1966, workers at a London railway station noticed a large package wiggling, so they opened it to discover a 12-year-old boy, or 12-year-old Carol Dryden, a Beatles fan, trying to mail herself to the group. Sounds good to me. 1967, the following year, staying with the Beatles at the Olympic Studios in London, they start work on All You Need Is Love, written specifically for a global satellite broadcast. The simple, repetitive chorus makes a great fit for an international audience. And that same year, the Monkees recorded Daydream Believer. Wow. Doesn't seem that long ago. Okay, let's head to 1942 for our first birthday boy. Unfortunately, we lost him earlier this year. Garland Green, Step Up. It's a tune called System. And I'm going to get into systems after we hear this.

0: So we're stateside, we're in Mississippi with Mr. Garland Green, singer and pianist from the late 60s and early 70s. We lost him on the 9th of February 2026, age 83. Born on this day in 1942. And I played System. And I'm kind of going to go with a little bit of a theme with this. System, as in England, played their first game on Wednesday against Croatia. And the manager, Thomas Tuchel, has got his own system. He's got his own team mapped out in his head. We'll find out on Wednesday what he's going to go with. Not particularly impressed with the squad going out there, if I do say so myself, but let's see what happens with that. But okay, but let's go back to rewind the track. No luck so far. I thought it was quite hard. I did say that earlier, so let's have a listen to this. I'm gonna play a piece of music backwards. I need you to tell me who it is and what it is. Hit me on the socials and let's see if we can get connected and see if Rochi can have a plethora of fish this week.
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0: So any ideas what that is? If you think you know what it is, have a guess. 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

0: One day, I'm going to try and count how many times she tells him, I've got a man. Positive K from the 90s, and I got on a bit of fun on a Sunday afternoon. And before that, Stand By Your Man, LL Cool J. Ladies love Cool J. And Thomas Tuchel, I'm sure he's got his man. Let's just hope he's not going to be feeding us soup on Wednesday. Let's see. Okay, so Rochi One, keeping it sweet, keeping it soulful to the top of the hour of 4 o'clock. I still got to tell you the answer to the competition. Still got some more birthdays and anniversaries, and I still got two more tracks to play from my featured artist, which this week is Breakwater. But let's head to Motown Records. Head to Detroit. My version conversion stems from there.
1: Detroit, Michigan, the home of Motown. This is the Tamla Motown Sound.

0: My name's Paul Rochester, aka Rochy One, and this is the Soul Food To Go show, music that's simply good for the soul, here on JFSR Jazz Funk Soul Radio. Subversion Conversion landed in 1980, an iconic album, Hotter Than July, All I Do, Stevie Wonder, and this is Kurt Whalum, smooth jazz recording artist, Wendy Moulton on lead vocals. I'm loving that and I hope you are too. Okay, hotter than July, 23 degrees expected in London and the southeast. And the weather is going to continue like that for pretty much the rest of the week.
1: Taking you back in time to the 70s.
0: Okay, Levi Stubbs of the Four Tops was on the birthday list last week. This is another member. But this is the Four Tops, old school, Strung Out On Your Love. Good afternoon, good morning, wherever you are in the world.

last week was celebrating the birthday, or what would have been, of Levi Stubbs, lead singer of the Four Tops. So we've got to say rest in peace to Ronaldo Obie Benson, born in the same year. So a year younger than Levi Stubbs. Best known as a founding member and bass singer for the Motown group. Joined him in 1953, continued to perform with over five decades until April 8th, 2005. He co-wrote What's Going On, which became a number two hit for Marvin Gaye, 1971. Benson died of lung cancer and other illnesses on July 1st, 2005. His leg had been amputated earlier in 2005 due to circulation problems. So rest in peace, Ronaldo Obie Benson of the Four Tops, and thank you, sir, for the memories. Okay, let's head to Brooklyn, and I'm going to give this guy two-star treatment, and you'll find out why after we hear this track from Mr. Marcus Miller.

0: Time in the UK, call it 3:31. So it would have been Junior Walker's birthday today. We lost him in 1995. Named Autry DeWalt Mixon Jr. Styled as Junior Walker. And the All Stars signed to Motown Records in 1960 and became the one of the company's signature acts. It's also William Henry Marcus Miller Jr.'s birthday today. Born on this day, 1956, American jazz composer, producer, multi-instrumentalist, best known as bass guitarist. Like Salt and Pepper, where there was Luther, there was Marcus. Where there was Marcus, there was Luther. He worked with trumpeter Miles Davis, Herbie Hancock, Dave Sambor, saxophonist Dave Sambor, but everything Luther done, Marcus was there as well. So birthday blessings to him, and birthday blessings to you if you're celebrating a birthday this week or this weekend. My name's Paul Rochester, aka Rochie One, and this is the Soul Food To Go Show. Still got to give you the answer to rewind the track. My net is not bulging, it is slim, it is saying zilch at the moment.
1: Taking you back in time to the 70s.
0: But I'm better than that, I'm stronger than that. I've got to get on with it regardless. This is the sound of Miss Melba Moore two-stepping to the top of the hour of 4 o'clock. It's hard not to like you. Good afternoon, wherever you are in the world.

0: Miss Melba Moore, 1978, from her album You Stepped Into My Life. It's hard not to like it. Well, singing about how I feel, drew an absolute blank with Rewind a Track. Not even a smidgen. So let's put me out of my misery and give you the answer.
1: Rewind a Track.

1987, Ray Parker Jr., I Don't Think Man Should Sleep Alone. Easy peasy, lemon squeezy, when you know how. So I can see I'm going to be marched into the management office this week again. Not hitting my numbers, not hitting my targets. Drew an absolute blank this weekend. Hey ho. So if I'm not here next week, you know why. Okay, talking of I Don't Think Man Should Sleep Alone, 1995, ABC's Diana Sawyer interviewed Michael Jackson and Lisa Marie Presley on ABC TV's Prime Time Live. It was the couple's first interview since the surprise marriage that year. It was part of the publicity push for Jackson's history album, Past, Present and Future. Jackson and Presley declared they were a normal married couple who hoped to have a baby. When asked if they had sex, they replied, yes, yes, yes. They also confirmed a prenuptial agreement had been signed.

Okay, let's go back to our featured artist. Two tracks from the great band that is Breakwater. And this one is called Work It Out. Good afternoon, wherever you are in the world.

0: So two tracks from my featured artist Breakwater in Philadelphia, and I played Work It Out and No Limit from the great band. I was loving those, and I hope you did too. So that's about a wrap from me. I've enjoyed it. I hope you have. My name's Paul Rochester, aka Rochy One, and that was the Soul Food To Go show. Music that's simply good for the soul. All being well, I am back on Saturday morning between 8 a.m. and 10 a.m. UK time. So if you can catch me, please join me. So just got one more birthday to share, and I want to send this or dedicate this to Mayando Maria, who reminded me that it's on my list anyway, but saving the best till last. 78 years young today. We're in New York City with Linda Clifford, American R&B disco and house music singer and actress. Scored hits from the late 70s to 1980s, most notably If My Friends Could See Me Now, Bridge Over Troubled Water, Red Light and Runaway Love. I've got a runaway. I'm out of here. Rochy One, I've enjoyed it. I hope you have as well. So I will see you on the next journey.
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World Cup fever. The World Cup of football. The World Cup, the ultimate in competitions. We're going to go through a few of that today. A few of those results and some of the matches coming up. And see if we've got a chance. See if England have got a chance. Thank you to Roachy One this morning. And excellent show by Niels. If you're listening live on a Saturday morning, on a Sunday, it's Roachy again. Thank you so much for the previous DJs. And it's me now, live on a Saturday, 12 noon. That's midday GMT till 4 p.m. Welcome, people. I hope you're having a good one. It's fantastic and glorious right here in the United Kingdom. But as you know, we broadcast around across the UK and around the world, 24/7, 365. This is the Dance Edition. My name's Onks. Whatever you're doing and however you're doing it, I'm so glad you're doing it when you're listening to us.

Jackson, a longtime collaborator of Gil Scott-Heron, and he's bringing all that music alive once again. Brilliant, brilliant music, and we continue. We start off as we mean to go on. Music in the mix.

the fantastic sample there from Johnny Hammond. And we're calling that one Hammondish. The Moon Rocket People with the Sound of Soul. TSOS. So I hope you've had a great, fantastic week. Watching the football, living the life, doing the good work that we all do around the world. It's Jazz Funk Soul Radio. It's the place you come. To do your thing. Welcome to the funkiest station around, my soul show, every single Saturday, 12 noon till 4, and this is brand new.

So this song is courtesy of Monsieur Willie, known in the recording circles as Big Willie. Monsieur Willie, ring my bell, discotheque and disco delights. Welcome, Jazz Funk Soul Radio. Welcome, folks. The Dance Edition. So let's tell you what we've got in store for you today on this glorious UK day. World Cup fever. Yeah. And a few people written in already. Mushkinada. Yes. Love that.

0: Welcome to the Dance Edition. It's Born to Funk. That's you folks right here. Born to Funk. The Dance Edition. Now, with yours truly, specialist music for those who love to get on down. Get ready to ride the rhythm wave every single Saturday with the Onks that brings you 4 hours of non-stop grooves, jazz, funk, soul, radio. 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And you can get a direct feed straight into the studio. The disco dance phenomenon is here, a summer-spring explosion designed to lift up your spirits and keep your energy levels up there. Expect the freshest cuts of jazz, funk, soulful house and splashes of the Afrobeat. And today, a little Indian flavour. Yeah, Indian flavour, the Bhangra beat is here. All blended in a pro-mixing style, and that's the heart of the show. The show highlights include the Soulful Selection, which is a hand-picked journey through the smoothest and most heartfelt tracks, ending with killer dilla tunes to melt your heart. The Version Excursion is a deep dive into a catalogue of a legendary artist or group or band, and features rare cuts of live performances throughout the show. Tune in. JFSR.co.uk, Mixcloud Live. And the link, as I say, is on the group page. The last hour of this show is all requests. So if you've got requests, send them in the usual fashion, and we will do our best to play them for you.
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0: Brand new. Let's funk you up. 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

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The Mike T and Dave Lovely. His name's Dave Lee and he put love in the middle and he called it Dave Lovely Mix. Do it any way you wanna. Mike T, original rapper. Really like that. The killer bass lick.

So we promised to play you some Leroy Burgess last week, and we dug this out. Getting down with the Get Down right here from the heart of the UK, from the Royal County of Berkshire, broadcasting across the world and basing it up like this.

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I'm gonna rock, sock, shock it to the house. Gonna rock this mother like Mighty Mouse. I'm gonna do it to the ones who haven't had any. Gonna do it, figure out, feel it's good and let dad do any way you wanna. 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Now, I wasn't the first to rap on wax, and neither did Uncle Sam who had been at the tax. But it really doesn't matter who rap first. It's not enough to rap, satisfies your thirst to make you do any way you wanna.

Yeah, barely breaking even. Leroy Burgess were getting together with the little Louis Vega and the Masters at work. DJ goes to work right here. And somebody from Seattle wrote in and said, morning, Onks, the Punjabi kid strikes again. Mix up some of that Hollywood special sauces with the only way you know how. And don't forget the chutney. Make it hot. All right, okay. Thank you, Scott, for that. Really, really like that. You can hear music anywhere. It's Jazz Funk Soul Radio. It's my soul show, and we really, really pull out the plugs, pull out all the stops to deliver great music just for you. Come on, DJ, do it like this. Come on.

when I hear music in the street. So let's, if you've been on another planet and you haven't seen any of the football, or if you haven't got any of the results, well, it all kicked off with Mexico playing South Africa. Love that game, end-to-end stuff, and Mexico winning 2-0. Yaya Citoli, pronounce that correctly, Yaya Citoli making that mistake, the first mistake of the World Cup this year. Wow. Okay, so I hope that I'm right about that one. And then you've got Canada 1 and Bosnia 1. South Korea 2 and the Czech Republic 1 at full time. So today already we've had a game. United States beat Paraguay 4-1. Later on today, and we're all going to be watching it, Brazil versus Morocco and the Qatar versus Switzerland. I know which one I'll be watching, and I'll watch the highlights of the other one.

of the sounds of the tabla, the Indian drum meets the Afro beat with DJ Spen and Godfrey Jeffrey C. The KVS tabla crew bringing the Indian sounds to the house beat.

Stacey Kidd. Great, great room mixer and producer. That's called Moving On with DJ Disciple. Yes. Great, great music. Before that, Jeffrey C and DJ Spen doing their thing. The Afro beat mixed together with the tabla scene, Indo-Africa music. Okay, and as we make our way towards the soulful selection, let's play you this funky tune, brand new, brand new.

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Ain't that the truth? Got my mind made up. Eric MDFC.

Deo Deo Bamba Chikao. Don't look any further. That is the Swahili translation of Don't Look Any Further. The great Dennis Edwards and Saida Garrett on that wicked, wicked song, kicking off the Soulful Selection.

Yeah. That's called Clocking the Pennies, the 9-to-5 that we indulge ourselves in for most parts of our lives. Clocking the Pennies, that's that fantastic group, Save the Robots. Really, really cool. That lead singer, got to do some more research on that, find out who she is, what she's doing, because she's awesome. Come on, let's do it. It's the Soulful Selection right here, Jazz Funk Soul Radio. You're tuned in because you're cool and you can dig good music.

Bruno Mars, On My Soul. I'll put it on everything. I'll gamble my life on you. Put it on everything. Just do it. The Soulful Selection right here on Jazz Funk Soul Radio. Oh my, my, my. Johnny Gill lined up on deck two. You haven't heard this before. Dig deep. It's so good.

Oh my, my, my. Johnny Gill, brand new from a forthcoming album. A Dance, A Kiss. It all starts from a romantic encounter when you dance with someone and the kiss says it all. Johnny Gill.

Yeah, Nicole Henry, Everything Is Fine. Brand new soul music to stimulate your mind and to freshen up your musical taste buds. Right here on the Soulful Selection.

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Great music, just bubbling under the entrance to the UK Soul Chart, brand new, and catching everybody's ears. Hyptonic, hypnotic. Yeah, we like that one right here on the Dance Edition. Soulful selection, carefully selected just for you.

whether we talk about them or not, they are there. That's why it's so important not to just tell people that you love them. You gotta show them.

Yeah, you only got one life. It's not what you say, it's what you do. As opposed to, it's not what you do, it's what you say. You dirty rat. Yeah, Miracle Thomas. Lovely.

after Loving You, Omari Bound Sound, Blast from the Past. Thought I'd dig that one out for you on my playlist for a long time. And finally got a chance to play it for you. Omari Bound Sound, right here on the Soulful Selection.

Oh yeah, a great rendition. Now, what you gonna do for me? When the chips are down, it's all good. When things are good, but when things get bad, what are you gonna do for me? Through thick and thin. Or maybe not. That's life, folks. Keith Eatmore. Yeah, like that. Well done, Keith. Really, really cool stuff. So let's funk it up a little bit before we go to the end of this segment.

So Don't Stop Till You Get Enough, Rock With You, Rising to the Top, and a few others chucked in there just for good measure. A Love Times Love, George Benson. Mixed on the fly for your listening pleasure. This is when I have fun, and hopefully you enjoy it. Feedback always are welcome. If you like what you hear, let me know it, and I'll do more. And if you don't like it, I'll get back in the practicing room, all right? As we come close to saying bye, it's nearly time to say bye to our Sunday listeners. Yep. Saturday, it's the live show, and we carry on with the Virgin Excursion and the All Request Show. So, Sunday listeners, keep it right here. Crisp Biscuits, brand new reggae show, Leroy Alexander. Live show, watch out, we've got the Virgin Excursion. Okay, it's time, let's do it. A jazz funk classic to blow your mind.

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You are the heartbeat of Jazz Funk Soul Radio. 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
1: 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Real reggae music, you know?

Yes, welcome, welcome. Welcome to this week's edition of Feel Good Sundays. Dr. Feel Good to the 8 o'clock hour. As we say, a big thank you to Mr. Onks for the last two. Giving it a reggae pressure. As always, we might dip into the soul basket. There's

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1: 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Giving you the sounds of Buju Banton, butterflies.

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Back in title of season 2 now. It's the season of love. Remember, we have Mr. DJ Huey at the 8 o'clock hour with that long standing mixed bag show. 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So please stay tuned to JFSR.co. 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

DJ Huey once came to my house party. He managed to crash his car into my neighbour's garden wall, trip over my dog, drink too much booze, and eat too much food. In fact, he sang really badly and got all the words wrong to all of the songs, and even danced like the funky chicken with two left feet. 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

wherever you are in the world right now, I'd like to say good morning, good afternoon, good evening, or good night, and welcome to JFSR.co, Jazz Funk Soul Radio, the home of jazz, funk, and soul. I'm DJ Huey, and this is the Mixed Bag Show, the show where you're going to have a mixture of soul, salsa, Latin, and jazz all thrown at you in the same show, all in the same 2 hours. I just want to say a big thank you to DJ Leroy, Dr. Feelgood Alexander for his sweet soul and reggae tunes of the last 2 hours. Leroy returns next week Sunday from 6 p.m. GMT, but it's my turn now. And we started off tonight's show with a fine mixture of a wonderful four in a row. We started off with Incognito, a track called Zara Smiles, from their album Music, Magic, Ironic. That was followed up by Modern Soul from Down to Earth, track called Sweet Surrender. We played you some classic mellow jazz funk, Gene Dunlap, It's Just the Way I Feel, featuring the Ridgeways. And just finished in the background was a Bojolo band, a track called The Fine Vintage, from their album Mind How You Go. So this show isn't just about the soul, salsa, Latin and jazz, but every so often we like to drop it just like this.

0: So I was on a road trip yesterday going up to the West Midlands right here in the UK with my little sister Lorraine, and we went up to see some family, and I just said to my sound system, play some reggae, and I get sent lots of music, and this was in there. Absolutely loved it. I rewound it. Shit. Lorraine actually said to me, "You're not rewinding it for the third time, are you?" I said, "Yes, I am, because it's a great track." It's Santa Luciano from the album Ja is my navigator, and the track is called 4i. Wonderful reggae. So I'm DJ Huey, the show where your ears you can lend to me, and your company is my pleasure. And each and every week we have a record of the month, and it's a brand new month, so I've got a brand new record of the month, and that's coming up next.
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Now, I've got to say that Shayla Pross Pear is the real deal, and she has been for a long time. That's a new version of her current single. It's a remix by Georgie B. It's called Expectations. What a wonderful singer and a great song, a good remix. And this lady will be an absolute star one day. So we hope we all can get out there and support this lady. She's British, she's one of us, and she's going to be great for the soul world. So we'll move on right now, because usually right now I play you a cha-cha-cha song and a song in English, but we've had a couple of music greats pass away in the last week and a half. We heard about Dexter Wansel about a week ago, and just a few days ago, Peebo Bryson passed away. So I thought, rather than doing my South in English and my cha-cha, I'm going to play you four tracks in a row. Two tracks are from each of these artists, from Peebo and Dexter. So I want you to sit back, kick back, relax, and enjoy my little tribute to two great artists. And that's coming up now.

0: So hopefully just playing the four tracks is a fitting tribute to the late great Peabo Bryson and Dexter Wansel. So the first two tracks involve Peabo Bryson. The first track was called Sweet Summer Days, where he sung along with Ray Obiedo. And the second track was his version of a song we all know, What You Won't Do For Love, which he duetted with Natalie Cole. And then we moved on to Dexter Wansel and his track Sweetest Pain. And in the background, MFSB, Mother, Father, Sister, Brother, from the album Mysteries of the World, we are title tracking. Of course, it was written by, produced, he played keyboards on it, he did everything on that track. So two greats have gone away. Coming up next, guys, on this show, the Mixed Bag Show, you've just joined me, by the way. I'm DJ Huey, and I just want to ask you one question. Where have you been? Coming up next, we've got some salsa music. So men, put on your Cuban heels, and ladies, don those dance stilettos.
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Hi, to hear the very best soul, salsa, Latin and jazz flavours in the same show, you're in the right place at the right time right now. 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

Hi, DJ Huey. I need to hear some music that will turn my two left feet into two dancing feet. So how about you play for me some wicked Latin soul, salsa, and jazz grooves?

0: Oh, yes. What a delightful three in a row salsa tracks. You're listening to DJ Huey right here on JFSR.co. Jazz Funk Soul Radio, where on a Sunday night is the home of Jazz Funk Soul and salsa. I'm DJ Huey. And let's see what you're listening to in the background. The artist is Paquito Acosta, and the track is called Somos Musica, which means we are music. Before that one, we played You Lost DJ Timberos from their album Poor Casualidad. The track was called Blanca, which simply means white. That's a literal interpretation. And we kicked it off with some French salsa, Amaro de Cuba, which means we love Cuba. The group were Conjunto Massalia, and they are French. So, I'm DJ Hugh, and I just want to say hello to a few people, but I'm just going to remind you right now that at 10 p.m. tonight, straight after this show, join David Patterson for his Cosmic Echo show, where you will hear some of the finest jazz and more. Then at 12 midnight, to join Matt Sinclair for the excellent Quiet Storm show, where you will hear the very best late night / early morning slow jams. What a great way to end the weekend, and a fantastic way to start a week. Now, we all love our classic soul, but there's some great new soul out there, and that's coming up next.
1: Jazz, funk, soul, slow jams, R&B, reggae, hip-hop, salsa, afrobeats, disco, soulful house, new jazz, broken beat, and so much more.

0: Do you know what, guys? We've had a bit of an influx of brand new presenters on this station. JFSR.co, Jazz Funk Soul Radio, the home of jazz, funk and soul. And you know what? There's five of them. They are absolutely great. 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Introduce yourselves to our new presenters. Five all in within about a week or so. God, we got to be about 50,000 strong by now, haven't we? I'm DJ Huey, and this is your Sunday night mixed bag show. It's a Sunday night here in the UK, wherever you are. Hope you're having a good day, morning, evening, or night. So let me just say hello to one or two people who have taken the time to contact me straight after. I'll tell you what, I've just played for you in the background. Potato Head People and Kendra Diaz. The track is called Keeping It Cool. Before that one, we played a fabulous track by Nicole Henry. Everything Is Fine, and that's her new single. And we kicked off with Mr. Jared Lawson from his album Just Let It. The track is called Do What You Got Her. Fine, fine music. So good evening to Jackie Hall over there in the USA and Canada. Tex James, Feldy Freitas, Susan Owen, we've just been chatting about. Nicole Henry, haven't we, Susan? Thanks for your company. Jenny Cabot, Jose Correa over in New Jersey, Patsy Levy, Janice Henry Tong, both here in London, to the lovely Carol Locke, who's just sent me a wonderful track. Actually, give me a name of a track. I'm going to listen to it afterwards. I love it when you listen and treat this station as your own, because it is your station. Love your music suggestions. Also, good evening to Antonio Antropus Higgins, fantastic salsa dancer, to Shirley and Stephen Adams, Corbett, Bev Barnes, Andy Wellen, who always sends me music suggestions, and they're fantastic, Andy. Thank you for that. To DJ Asher over in San Francisco, been corresponding with her recently. Kerry Ribchester, Colton Thomas, Cuban Vibes, who played with me at my monthly event in Walthamstow, right here in London town. Fabulous, fabulous night, a couple of nights ago. Also, hello to DJ Cameo Brown. Melissa, I missed your call, so I will call you back. Carl Julian, happy birthday for your recent birthday, Carl. And thank you for the Ricky Beats suggestion. And last and not least, the wonderful Jeanette Burnett. Thank you, Jeanette. You came on late, but we still love you, and I think you're wonderful.
1: Oh, you're lovely, you are. There's no barriers with you. You're so uninhibited. Is that the word? I can't say the word, but you're lovely, you are.
0: Let's bring you some Cuban salsa. Oh, I love this track. Fabulous track by the group Paris Songo. Track's called Amigo, which means

So for your first time into this show on the Sunday night on jfasar.co, Jazz Funk Soul Radio, the home of jazz, funk and soul. I'm DJ Huey, and this is how we do it. Play for you lots of Latin, lots of soul, salsa, jazz, all in the same show and all within the same 2 hours. In the background, you've got a track called Venenosa by Alexander Abreu and Havana de Primera, Cuban salsa superstars. And basically, Venenosa means poisonous. Before that one, we played you the sound of Paris Songo, their track called Amigo. That's their latest single. That simply means friend. And coming up next, we have Juan Formel and Los Van Van. But the reason I'm talking now is because straight after this song, we're going to go straight into the DJ Huey world famous 5-in-a-row slow jams, where tonight the music is from the genres of soul, bachata. Here's that. We're going to put in some bachata. We're going to play you some reggae with some salsa romantica and jazz so smooth. We're going to say it twice. Smooth jazz. So that's coming up straight after this next track by Juan Formel. It's called Si No Te Quieres Tu, which means if you don't love yourself, you won't hear from me for about 25 minutes now. So right now, that has got to be an absolute blessing for you. Coming up now, if I load it on the track, I'll load it on the tech. Let's get on with it. Even the best professionals only truly an amateur at heart. DJ Huey, The Mixed Bag Show on JFSR.co.

played for you a wonderful five in a row. Actually, we've played you four so far, but this is the fifth one coming up. It's by a group called Spunk and the Gold Coast. I'm not making up. From an album called Tighten Up. It's called La Bimini. The reason I'm talking now is because I've just seen the time. So if you're listening live, this might be your last track. If you're listening to the podcast, you're going to hear two more tracks. Let's tell you what we played before, though. We started off a four in a row with Peebo Bryson, a track called Can You Stop the Rain? The late Peebo Bryson, the third track we played from him on this show. That was followed up by some Bachata from an album called Bachata Rosa by Juan Luis Guerra. The track was called Bachata Rosa. The reggae came from Keith Douglas, a track called Cool Down the Mina. And the salsa romanza from the Adolescentes Orchestra, Sia Carver Ella Moore. See you next week, guys.

0: Now that is a beautiful track. Yes, the group are called Spunk and the Gold Coast. I remember I heard this track probably about 30 or 40 years ago. And I used to look for this track called Labimine, and I used to see it online by a group called Spunk, and I didn't think it could be the track. I never even listened. So there's a lesson learned there. I'm DJ Huey, and your company has been my absolute pleasure. Thank you for sticking with me. And thank you to all the salsa peeps who've been coming to my events for the last few weeks. They've all been really good, really busy, and I appreciate your support. If you're
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Greetings, greetings, and welcome to another Cosmic Echoes here on JFSR.co. Hope all is well with you. We open this week with some new music out of Germany, the drummer and composer Opec, from his album Trafo. YOY was the tune. That album, very difficult to find in the UK on vinyl. I had to get mine from Germany. Great album. I'll be playing more from it in coming weeks, that's for sure. And then we had DD Bridgewater, probably the best version of People Make the World Go Round. Afro Blue was the album, her debut album, recorded and released in Japan. And you just heard the pianist Zakai Curtis. He has got an album on the way in August called Sonoluminescence Volume 1. And the song you heard was called A Patient Resolve.

background sinew from Okonski, featuring Rachel Kichlev. Kichlu, I think is how you pronounce it, on the harp, and a tune called Axes. So welcome, it's Cosmic Echoes.

preceding this from Amsterdam, Latanya Alberto, and great new album from her called Scene. And you heard Sweet Child. Before that, an epic album from Brian Jackson revisiting some of the classics with Gil Scott-Heron that he recorded in the 70s, mostly the 70s. Now More Than Ever is the album. And you heard their homage to New York City, called New York City. And in the background, Nicholas Payton and Butcher Brown out of Richmond, Virginia, and their version of the second part of John Coltrane's masterpiece, A Love Supreme, Resolution. Album Supreme Blue, tribute to Kind of Blue, Miles Davis, and A Love Supreme. It's out July the 14th. I stand corrected, July the 24th.

started with the Armada Orchestra from 1976, as played by Patrick Forge about 3 Dingwalls ago. I knew I had it somewhere, found it last week eventually. Philly Armada was the album, and a version of For the Love of Money. Then it was Barbara Mason from her album Transition, World in Crisis. Sadly still relevant all these years later. Then it was Azar Lawrence, People Moving, the album Theme for a New Day was the tune. And in the background, Raffi Bushman from his album New Life, just out, and a tune called Renaissance. CosmicEchoes, jfsr.co.

What a lot of titles to catch up with. We started way back with Alvin Cobb Jr. Never Been featuring OG was the tune. And then from London Town via Mexico, Valeria Miro. And a tune called Guilty. And then it was Tampa Trio and a version of Toninho Hortas, Aquelas Cosas Todas. Called Sango Suga on the album. Then it was Linda Williams, Elevate Our Minds. Big tune on the Rare Groove scene back in the day. Then it's the Rance Allen Group, Reason to Survive. And in the background, Moses Santos, Saudade, the album, and a tune entitled Kathy.

evening some forthcoming music from vocalist Gretchen Parlato out of Los Angeles. Her album The Wise One out in September, and the tune you heard featuring Robert Glasper on the keys, Already Gone. And we open with another appearance.

we've seen this from the excellent album From Moses Dos Santos. Just out, it's called Maria, and the tune you heard, Encontre Amor. Before that, it was Janet Grice. Song for Andy, the album, and a tune called Carrie. And we started with Don Cerf. Reach Out featuring Sophia Harari on the vocals. And in the background, the saxophonist Dave Liebman. Drum Ode was the album and a jazz dance classic, Loft Dance.

0: FSR, the home of jazz, funk and soul.
1: A warm welcome to the Quiet Storm here on Jazz Funk Soul Radio, the late week edition. I hope you're having a fantastic weekend. You are very welcome if you're listening across the UK or around the world.

0: getting us in the mood then, One Way with Shine On Me from 1983, and then we had Fatty George with The Devil Take You Like a Crystal. Want to give a big shout out to the lovely Monique out in lovely California listening in. She says the quiet storm is her favourite part of the week. Mine too.
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to 80s and 90s soul legends, we had Keith Sweat with Nobody featuring Athena Cage. Then Michael Cooper followed with Should Have Been You from 1989. And then a more recent one there, that was Reginald Chapman and Melvin Knight. And their song was Cigarettes.

0: Lovely SWV right there with Use Your Heart. We had Loose Ends with The Sweetest Pain, and then in the middle, one of Roy Ayres' early 80s. That was Ooh.
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From 1977, that was Oral Caress, and that one was Why Can't Our Love Be Like It Was Before. We have the Four Tops as well, from 1972, with When Tonight Meets Tomorrow. And then before Oral Caress right there, it was the Detroit Emeralds with If I Lose Your Love. This one up next from Gabor Szabo, another one from the 70s. This is Keep Smiling.

woman. 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

0: 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And then Filipino, a soul group right there. That's Please with I've Done You Wrong.
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